0: 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Headache, normal breathing. Lakeview Inn. At 10600 Veterans Memorial Parkway. Cross streets are then choked, cut off
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0: 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At 10600 Veterans Memorial Parkway. Cross streets are then choked, cut off and moved. Petite Drive. 1902.

0: 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That's why requesting 9564. County clerk. Yes, requesting 13. 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
0: 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We're flying Lake UN 10600 Veterans Memorial Parkway. 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There are with an 18-year-old female in the parking lot.
1: 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Cross streets are Country Knoll Drive and Brookford Court. 1904.

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2: 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At 330, Framus Lane. Cross street from Lake St. Louis Boulevard. Medic 411, changing. At 330, Framus Lane. 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

24 weather is fine, 330 Plymouth Lane, 85-year-old female, Christian male, well caused by dizziness and being lightheaded, facial injuries, gesture of the eyebrow.

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0: 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Medic 421, fainting, St. Dominic High School, F31, St. Dominic Drive, Cross Street, Sir Marsbrook Drive and Lindell Lane. 1932.
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1: 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Medic 131, 96, 62 responding. 40 home flight cord. 75 male needs assistance into a hospital bed.

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At 941, Stone Crossing Drive. Cross Street, Sir Mexico. 98-15 and medic 412. Stroke vision problems. At 941, Stone Crossing Drive. Cross Street, Sir Mexico. 1942.

34 Tolman 815 responder, I-41, Stone Crossing Drive off Mexico, 45 Romeo, advised numbness in both arms and third vision. 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

Medic 321, Sick Case, Avenue 64, at 3206, Billiton Way, Unit 3206, Cross Street, Sir Weldon Spring Road. Medic 321, Sick Case, Avenue 64, at 3206, Billiton Way, Unit 3206, Cross Street, Sir Weldon Spring Road. 1945.

6321 was signed, 3206 Bullock Way, Avenue 64 apartment. 4-year-old female running a fever. Parents waited at Progress West ER over 2 hours without the patient being seen. Says she does have a favorable seizure condition, also autistic.

0: 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Medic 131. 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

9118. 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At 40, Homeflit Court. 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At 40, Homeflit Court. 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Cross streets are St. Matthew Avenue. 1948.

9834 and 9806. Vehicle fire. At 26986, Highway F. Cross streets are Christie Drive and Duff Drive. Respond on Warren County Fire. 9834 and 9806. Vehicle fire. At 26986, Highway F. Cross streets are Christie Drive and Duff Drive. Respond on Warren County Fire. 1950.

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2: County for medic 412 says clear, party 3. 412 says clear, party 3.

Paddock 231, St. James, Boulevard Senior Living of St. Peter's, at 500, Bluffstone Circle Unit 120. Cross streets are South Old Highway 94. Medic 231, St. James, Boulevard Senior Living of St. Peter's, at 500, Bluffstone Circle, Unit 120. Cross streets are South Old Highway 94, 2004.

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Traumatic injury. Rectplex South. At 5250, Mexico Road Unit Rank. Cross streets are St. Peter's Center Boulevard. Medic 241 and 9542. Traumatic injury. Rectplex South. At 5250, Mexico Road. Unit Rank. Cross streets are St. Peter's Center Boulevard. 2011.

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0: 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Motor vehicle accident and known injury. At Jacob Station Road and Jacob's Landing. Cross streets are Jacob Station Road and Jacob's Landing. 8744, Medic 221, and 9680. Motor vehicle accident and known injury. At Jacob Station Road and Jacob's Landing. Cross streets are Jacob Station Road and Jacob's Landing. 2015. Medic 121 and 9662. Citizen assist. At 60, Jamestown Drive. Cross streets are Belmont Drive and Churchill Downs Drive. Medic 121.
1: 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Brigade. 12-year-old male hit in the head with a hockey puck.
0: Large
1: bump on his head. 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Patient conscious alert.

Yes, we're on Jacobs Station Road and Jacobs Landing. This was automatic crash detection. No voice contact made. No answer on callback times 2. Medic 121-9662 responding 60 Jamestown Drive. 75-year-old female released from rehab yesterday. Husband is unable to care for her at home. Needs some assistance. Also would like some additional resources for at-home care.

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1: 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Do you have any more info on that?
2: 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This was an automatic crash notification with no answer and callback.

0: 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This is Paul. 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

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Brookmont Estates. At 34, Christine Drive. Cross streets are Willett Road. Medic 122. Full unknown status. Brook States. At 34, Christine Drive. Cross streets are Willett Road. 2022.

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0: 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Cross streets are Highway 364 West Off-Ramp and Highway 364 West On-Ramp. 8712, and Medic 361. 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Unit 321. Cross streets are Highway 364 West Off-Ramp and Highway 364 West On-Ramp. 2030. Medic 801. Level 3 transfer. St. Joseph, St. Charles. At 300, First Capital Drive, Unit ER 21. Cross streets are South 2nd Street and South 3rd Street. 2030.
1: Medic 122, status quo 33.
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0: 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At 14, San Miguel Drive, Unit K. Cross streets are Veterans Memorial Parkway. 9542, and Medic 242. Site case unknown status. Police request stage. At 14, San Miguel Drive, Unit K. Cross streets are Veterans Memorial Parkway. 2031.

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93, 6, 62 responding, Center Spring, 7275, Highway N, room 216. Staff has been advised. 40-year-old male advising not receiving proper care. I've used out that flush and not, wound is not being properly cared for.

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Vehicle fire. At 3106, Brookford Drive. Cross streets are Country Knoll Drive and Brookford Court. Medic 212. Vehicle fire. At 3106, Brookford Drive. Cross streets are Country Knoll Drive and Brookford Court. 2046.

Medic 111. Fall not dangerous. At 901, Highway P. Cross streets are Deer Creek Drive. Medic 111. Fall not dangerous. At 901, Highway P. Cross streets are Deer Creek Drive. 2047.

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Medic 111 responding, 901 highway T call, strictly across from Deer Creek Drive. He's the side entrance of the Red Farmhouse, 79-year-old male, minor injury to his elbow.

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1: 351-33. 361, transporting St. Louis, 351-33.

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Pacific 451 responding. Liberty Village Drive at Highway T-Tom. Force LPD on a traffic stop. 28-year-old female recording several fractures in her arm. Unknown cause.

Medic 804. Overdose poisoning, accidental, no symptoms. At 601, Lakewood Drive. Cross streets are LSL Boulevard. Medic 804. Overdose poisoning, accidental, no symptoms. At 601, Lakewood Drive. Cross streets are LSL Boulevard. 2058.

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Medic 321, 9630, and 8734. Motor vehicle accident and known injury. At Crusher Drive and Highway K. Cross streets are Crusher Drive and Highway K. Medic 321, 9630, and 8734. Motor vehicle accident and known injury. At Crusher Drive and Highway K. Cross streets are Crusher Drive and Highway K. 2111.

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0: 1892 responding by 08 to Brook Drive in Brookside Village. Fire alarm in the hallway keeps sounding. There are no obvious hazards. She was advised to evacuate. However, said she would be waiting inside.
1: 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Chest pain with difficulty breathing. At 7334, Mexico Road. Cross streets are South Church Street and Pioneer Drive. Medic 121, 9610, and 9524. Chest pain with difficulty breathing. At 7334, Mexico Road. Cross streets are South Church Street and Pioneer Drive. 2122.

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0: Vedic 231, 9620, and 8724. 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Medic 231, 9620, and 8724. 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

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St. Charles City Police Department. At 1781, Novell Road Unit Holdover. Cross streets are Hawksnest Drive and Lake Court. 9450 and 9457. Seizures. St. Charles City Police Department. At 1781, Novell Road. Unit Holdover. Cross streets are Hawksnest Drive and Lake Court. 2134.

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0: 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Cross streets are Fox Hill Road. 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Assault not dangerous. Police on scene advised to proceed Fox Hill Estates. At 3300, Kister Drive. 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

0: Tornado 6 at this time. 805 is still trailing closer. Up there. 805, have you left the base yet?
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0: That's clear. 806, you will in fact be closer. 806, I'm going to attach you to the call.
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Police on scene advised for CLV, a 66-year-old female with a laceration to her leg following his master call.

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0: 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Police on scene. 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

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Chest pain. The Reserve at Spencer. At 2115 Riley Reserve Lane. Cross streets are Veterans Memorial Parkway and Bentonville Parkway. Medic 241 and 9542. Chest pain. The Reserve at Spencer. At 2115 Riley Reserve Lane. Cross streets are Veterans Memorial Parkway and Veterans Memorial Parkway. 2203.

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0: 9844, Medic 351, 9633, 9154, and 9806. Motor vehicle accident and known injury. 1 mile marker Highway 364W. At 100, Highway 364 West. Cross streets are Hanley Road and Highway 364 West. On ramp. 9844. Medic 351.
1: County Medic 451.
0: 9154. And 9806. Motor vehicle accident and known injury. 1 mile marker Highway 364W. At 100, Highway 364 West. Cross streets are Hanley Road and Highway 364 West on ramp. 2208.

has three felony motor vehicle accident, westbound 364, near the 1 mile marker, Henley Road. She is right in a white sports car, other injuries.

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2: 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We'll have 364 command.
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0: Synthetic 341. Motor vehicle accident and known injury. 1 mile marker Highway 364W. At 100, Highway 364 West. Cross streets are Hanley Road and Highway 364 West on ramp. Medic 341. Motor vehicle accident and known injury. 1 mile marker Highway 364W. At 100, Highway 364 West. Cross streets are Hanley Road and Highway 364 West on ramp. 2214.
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Cross Street, South Bryan. 9142. Residential alarm. At 138, Royal Truman Drive. Cross Street, South Bryan. 2226.

0: 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We are transporting to St. Joe, St. Charles.
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At 1983, Hanley Road, Unit 128. Cross streets are Fising Road. Medic 421. Full unknown status. 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At 1983, Hanley Road. Unit 128. Cross streets are Fising Road. 2228.

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They did make contact with the residents. 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

Medic 421 responding St. Williams Apartments, 1983 Hanley Road, apartment 128. 67-year-old female fled out of bed. Usually unsure of injuries, however, caller made patient contact. She did confirm there are no injuries, just a lift assistance.

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0: 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Level 1 transfer. 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

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At 8:30, Patricia Court. Cross streets are West Pierce Boulevard. 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Patient not alert. At 8:30, Patricia Court. Cross streets are West Pierce Boulevard. 2240.

Yes, responding eagerly to Patricia Cords. SLPD is around 39 scene, 34 year old female. Conscious, not alert, been drinking, although was found unresponsive on the ground.

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Hickory Ridge. At 5, Driver Court. Cross streets are Spencer Road. 9534 and Medic 122. Changing. Hickory Ridge. At 5, Driver Court. Cross streets are Spencer Road. 2257.

0: level 3 transfer. St. Joseph, St. Charles. At 300. First
1: Capitol Drive, 95534. Cross Street. Heading 5, Tribe Report, Hickory Ridge, 35 year female, disease that could be breeding, unable to get up due to the range setting. 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

0: 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Hearttown Mansions. At 8:30, Patricia Court. Cross streets are West Pierce Boulevard. Medic 412. Sick case. Hearttown Mansions. At 8:30, Patricia Court. Cross streets are West Pierce Boulevard. 2301.
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0: 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First Capital Drive Unit ER
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Commercial structure fire. At 118, Country Trace Court. Cross streets are Surrey Lane. Respond on FE Cat 61. 87:24, 96:20, Medic 2:31, 87:44, 95:64, 87:06, 87:12, 95:34, and 87:34. Commercial structure fire. At 118, Country Transport. Cross streets are Surrey Lane. Respond on FE Cat 61. 2307. Medic 221. Fall possibly dangerous. Canyon Creek. At 3516, Boulder Court. Cross streets are Canyon Creek Drive. Medic 221. Fall possibly dangerous. Canyon Creek. At 3516, Boulder Court. Cross streets are Canyon Creek Drive. 2307.

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0: 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It is clear, all units can downgrade. 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
1: 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All units can downgrade at this time. The fire is out.
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1: County be advised, fires out at this time. 87.24, 87.44 will remain on the scene. All the units can return.
2: That's clear. 87.44, 87.24 can handle. All other units can return.

Medic 311. Fall possibly dangerous. Vance sub Pittman Hill Road. At 5008, Samelman Road. Cross streets are Wolfram Road. Medic 311. Fall possibly dangerous. Vance sub Pittman Hill Road. At 5008, Samelman Road. Cross streets are Wolfram Road. 2324.

0: 221 around Mercy.
1: Medic 211. Sick case. Dorian, Street of St. Charles. At 380, Mulholland Drive, Unit 402. Cross streets are South 5th Street. Medic 211. Dorian, Street of St. Charles. At 380, Mulholland Drive. Unit 402. Cross streets are South 5th Street. 2327.

put it through a letter responding 5008 Sandelman Road, Portage Jethro, city end of Sandelman, follow the gravel road to access the residence. 88-year-old female, fell approximately 1900 hours, head and back injury, pain's increasing.

0: Medic 211, to the Julian, 3815, 18-year-old female. Headfield's heavy, complaint of dizziness, 6.5 weeks postpartum. She was married earlier today, not having any other symptoms.
1: Weston Highway K. Cross streets or I-70 Weston Highway K. Medic 132, 9514, 9106, and 9606. Animal bite. At I-70 Weston Highway K. Cross streets or I-70 Weston Highway K. 2329.

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1: Ninety-five oh six.
0: I'm entering 70 westbound. If you show me closer to 9106, I can respond with 9514.
1: All units responding, westbound 78 Highway K, per PD, you're clear to disregard. All units responding to Animal Light, westbound 78 Highway K, you can now disregard.
2: Renegade 03, from Madison Street, at 6, Airline Drive. Cross streets are Cox Hill Road. Renegade 03. Traumatic injury. At 6, Airline Drive. Cross streets are Cox Hill Road. 2332.

0: 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Another 231 will now be closer.
1: 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Traumatic injury. At 6, Airline Drive. Cross streets are Pox Hill Road. Medic 231. Traumatic injury. At 6, Airline Drive. Cross streets are Pox Hill Road. 2335.
0: Medic 231-9620, responding 6, Airline Drive, Major Sir Cox Hill Road. 71-year-old male, city, candle stand fell on his leg. Waiting not serious at this time, he did advise you will have to knock very hard for the roommates to answer.

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A known medical emergency. Life in question. Police request stage Highway 94S. At 2880, Highway 94 South. Cross streets are Walnut Springs Road and 5th Street. 8624, Medic 391, Medic 331, and 9630. A known medical emergency. Life in question. Police request stage Highway 94S. At 2880, Highway 94 South. Cross streets are Walnut Springs Road and 5th Street. 0010.

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2: 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Medic 361, 9680, and 8712. Chest pain, heart attack, or angina history. Avondale Heights. At 640, Avondale Drive. Cross streets are Conhouse Road. 0011.

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2: County from 9602, en route to the call on South Highway 94.
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3: 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South Old Highway 94. Cross streets are Dingle Dine Road. 0017.

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Yes, responding to Salvador's Pizza, 4145 South Old Highway 94. PD is arriving on scene. 60-year-old male fall with a head injury. Patient's future age bleeding is not serious.

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Chest pain, abnormal breathing. At 617, Laurie Lynn Court. Cross streets are Towers Road. Medic 221 and 8744. Chest pain, abnormal breathing. At 617, Laurie Lynn Court. Cross streets are Towers Road. 0042. Medic 411 and 9815. Sick case with difficulty breathing. At 606, Linda Lane Unit C. Cross streets are West Pierce Boulevard. Medic 411 and 9815. Sick case with difficulty breathing. At 606, Linda Lane. Unit C. Cross streets are West Pierce Boulevard. 0042.

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He's wearing a halter monitor for previous cardiac issues. Conscious alert, no, that's not right.

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Cross streets are West Clay Street. 9450. Citizen Assist. 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Unit 311. Cross streets are West Clay Street. 0054.

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That is 231-9620 responding 6 Airline Drive, Major Street, Coxville Road. 71-year-old male is out reporting non-injury, however, he keeps running into things. This will be the same patient as earlier.

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Motor vehicle accident and known injury. At Highway 94 and South Outer Road. Cross streets are Highway 94 and South Outer Road. 8734, Medic 321, and 9630. Motor vehicle accident and known injury. At Highway 94 and South Outer Road. Cross streets are Highway 94 and South Outer Road. 0140.

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Here's an automatic crash detection. New answer on callback. County PD, give this Highway Patrol. No further information.

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Highlands Green. At 1408, Tisbury Circle. Cross streets or Highway P. 0203.

Medics on a water 9114 responding 1408, approved Berry Circle in Highland Green. 6-year-old male asthma patient, O2 shots in the 80s, fever, supervised to use as nebulizer.

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1: County Road Transit Service. Can you put a note on this? 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The troop's going to advise their dispatch also.
0: That's what ratio you pick up in the woods, unable to turn off hazard lights.

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Fall possibly dangerous. Spencer Place. At 265, Spencer Road Unit NA. Cross streets are Mexico Road. 9534 and Medic 122. Fall possibly dangerous. Spencer Place. At 265, Spencer Road. Unit NA. Cross streets are Mexico Road. 0230.

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Approximately 250 pounds.

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Chest pain discomfort under 35. Brookside Village. At 19. Rushybrook Court. Cross Streets or Guthrie Road. Medic 421. Chest pain discomfort under 35. Brookside Village. At 19. Rushybrook Court. Cross Streets or Guthrie Road. 0320.

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At 101, Bird Crossing Drive. Cross streets are Highway 94 South. Medic 391, 8614, Medic 331, and 9630. Chest pain. At 101, Bird Crossing Drive. Cross streets are Highway 94 South. 0348.

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Hemorrhage possibly dangerous. At 15, Needle Court. Cross streets are Pine Cone Court. Medic 351. 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At 15, Needle Court. 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

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Overdose unknown status. Police on scene advised to proceed Summit at St. Charles. 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Cross streets are Freedom's Road. Medic 211, 9620, and 9662. Overdose unknown status. Police on scene advised to proceed Summit at St. Charles. 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Cross streets are Freedom's Road. 0533.

2011-96, 2096, 67, 1886, MSG Drive, and some of the St. Charles. Please don't be advised to proceed. Unknown age male, CITFO under the influence of narcotics.

Medic 321, sick case, Avenue 64, at 3206, Billiton Way Unit 3206, Cross Street Sir Weldon Spring Road. Medic 321, sick case, Avenue 64, at 3206, Billiton Way, Unit 3206, Cross Street Sir Weldon Spring Road, 0537.

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Avenue 64 apartment. This is a 40-year-old female with a fever. She was seen at Paragraph last night. She has had persistent family history to mouth seizures.

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Difficulty breathing. West Clay Senior Living. At 2800 West Clay Valley Drive, Unit 110. Cross streets are West Clay Street. 9450 and 9457. Difficulty breathing. West Clay Senior Living. At 2800 West Clay Valley Drive. Unit 110. Cross streets are West Clay Street. 0552.

He's been in a transfer, 71-year-old female with difficulty breathing and vomiting, driving her Jura CHS. She recently did have a cardiac procedure. She was advised to use her inhaler.

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Fall public assist. At 113, Acapulco Court. Cross streets or El Dorado Drive and Mexico Road. Medic 122. Fall public assist. At 113, Acapulco Court. Cross streets or El Dorado Drive and Mexico Road. 0634.

Yeah, I got 22, 31, 13, Acapulco, Florida, El Dorado, and Mexico. 23-year-old female, fall, no apparent injury. She was complaining of weakness. She currently has a cigarette.

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an article, maybe it's me or someone who is having pain with a jar. There's a 56-year-old female that is conscious and alert with major symptoms over around 0-6 to 40 hours. She located in the backyard of the resident. She did take a PhD dummy last night. She has a history of spinal cord.

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0: 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You can advise the incoming medic unit. We're in the backyard, the stretcher to the backyard.
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Sick case with difficulty breathing. Royal Oaks at 1648 Oakwood Drive. Cross streets or Highway T. Medic 111 and 9114. Sick case with difficulty breathing. Royal Oaks at 1648 Oakwood. Cross streets or Highway T. 0711. And Medic 321. Site case unknown status. 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At 736 Southern Side Lane. Cross streets are Crusher Drive. 8734. And Medic 321. Site case unknown status. Scene safety issues present. At 736 Southern Side Lane. Cross streets are Crusher Drive. 0711. 9554. Citizen Assist. Boulevard Senior Assisted Living. At 3340 Elming Road, Unit 114. Cross streets are Harry S. Truman Boulevard and Truman Terrace Drive. 9554. Citizen Assist. Boulevard Senior Assisted Living. At 3340 Elming Road. Unit 114. Cross streets are Harry S. Truman Boulevard and Truman Terrace Drive. 0712.

11 11 14 20 16 at 48 Oakwood Drive in Aurora, St. Louis. 24-year-old female, fossil food poisoning. She's been vomiting, having diarrhea since Tuesday. She's still not feeling well. Entry information is in your notes.

Medic 321, 8734, responding 1036, Southern Side Lane. Safety station, that's not going to sound to use that with you. 46-year-old female, psych up above. This is calling for a party by the patient's mother, who is not on scene, advising that her daughter wants to be committed, going through CIT situations. No further at this time. Thanks. 9554, arriving on scene, blue 5 senior, 6340 on the road. Station 3114, 79-year-old female veteran, stuck in a broken recliner with her wig is in the

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Fall not dangerous. Del Mar Garden Villas of O'Fallon. At 7092, South Outer 364 Unit 371. Cross streets are Twin Chimneys Boulevard. Medic 341. Fall not dangerous. Del Mar Garden, Villas of O'Fallon. At 7092, South Outer 364. Unit 371. Cross streets are Twin Chimneys Boulevard. 0728.

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It's Tony from the Garden Village. 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It's a 91-year-old male that's now complaining with Albert Payne. He is conscious and alert.

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Sit case. At 770 Poplar Drive. Cross streets are Butler Avenue and Princeton Avenue. Medic 231. Sit case. At 770 Poplar Drive. Cross streets are Butler Avenue and Princeton Avenue. 0737.

0: 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Heart problem, clammy or cold sweats, and wood. At 1190, Summerwood Drive. Cross streets are Spencer Road. 9534, Medic 241, and 9610. Heart problem, clammy or cold sweats, and wood. At 1190, Summerwood Drive. Cross streets are Spencer Road. 0738.
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was responding to 1198. A summer wood dryer was seen 80-year-old man sitting up tingling and burning in his arms and legs. He got a couple of weeks on the ground. That's what I said.

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Abdominal pain. At 20, Gary Court, Unit J. Cross streets are West Clay Street. 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Abdominal pain. At 20, Gary Court. Unit J. Cross streets are West Clay Street. 0813.

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내가 계속 하는 것은 그리고 14, 14, 14, 14, 14, 14, 14, 14, 14, 14, 14, 14, 14, 14, 14, 14, 14, 14, 14, 14, 14, 14, 14, 14, 14, 14, 14, 14, 14, 14, 14, 14, 14, 14, 14, 14, 14, 14, 14, 14, 14, 14, 14, 14, 14, 14, 14, 14, 14, 14, 14, 14, 14, 14, 14, 14, 14, 14, 14, 14, 14, 14, 14, 14, 14, 14, 14, 14, 14, 14, 14, 14, 14, 14, 14, 14, 14, 14, 14, 14, 14, 14, 14, 14, 14, 14, 14, 14, 14, 14, 14, 14, 14, 14, 14, 14, 14, 14, 14, 14, 14, 14, 14, 14, 14, 14, 14, 14, 14, 14, 14, 14, 14, 14, 14, 14, 14, 14, 14, 14, 14, 14, 14, 14, 14, 14, 14, 14,

Medic 121, sick case, at 4, Sunnyview Court. Cross streets are Sunnyview Drive and Mexico Road. Medic 121, sick case, at 4, Sunnyview Court. Cross streets are Sunnyview Drive and Mexico Road. 0830. Medic 231, changing, at Willett Road and Kimberly Lane unit in the area. Medic 231, changing, at Willett Road and Kimberly Lane, unit in the area. 0830.

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Abdominal pain, suspected aneurysm. 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Cross streets are Sunny View Drive and Mexico Road. 96:10. Abdominal pain, suspected aneurysm. At 4, Sunny View Court. Cross streets are Sunny View Drive and Mexico Road. 0832.

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Currently leaning against a tree. She apparently left her specialty home at 205 Kimberly Lane on foot with no further assistance.

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1: Miami 321 en route. St. Joe, St. Charles. Miami 421 and 610, responding number 4, Sunnyview Court. He is 66-year-old male, originally reported having vertigo and nausea. He has been described as working pain in his abdomen above his belly button. That's after a true cardiac stent. 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

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Abdominal pain, suspected aneurysm. At 4, Sunnyview Court. Cross streets are Sunnyview Drive and Mexico Road. 95-14. Abdominal pain, suspected aneurysm. At 4, Sunnyview Court. Cross streets are Sunnyview Drive and Mexico Road. 0836.

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Cross streets or Highway N. 9844. 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Cross streets or Highway N. 0845.

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At 11001, Cottleville Trails Drive Unit 409. Cross streets are Highway 364 West off ramp and Highway 364 West on ramp. 8712 and Medic 361. 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At 11001, Cottleville Trails Drive. Unit 419. Cross streets are Highway 364 West off ramp and Highway 364 West on ramp. 0851.

Yeah, that's crazy too. I didn't get control of this one. Everyone parked in the front of the hospital. I have no one to have a patient with any 419-419. It's really just from approximately 8-year-old male for with injuries. He called the Quarantine Defense Desk to have a patient who's losing

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Cross streets are South River Road. 0904.

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Abdominal pain. At 28, Gold Run Drive. Cross streets are Boone Hills Drive. Medic 121. Abdominal pain. At 28, Gold Run Drive. Cross streets are Boone Hills Drive. 0910.

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Medic 242. Swollen known status. Cave Springs Estate. At 9, Kingston Court. Cross streets are Mexico Road. Medic 242. Swollen known status. Cave Springs Estate. At 9, Kingston Court. Cross streets are Mexico Road. 0920.

Hour ago, reported as non-injury. There's injury information in the

Medic 261. Sit case. At 412, Ken Drive. Cross streets are Glendale Avenue and Elm Point Road. Medic 261. Sit case. At 412, Ken Drive. Cross streets are Glendale Avenue and Elm Point Road. 0927.

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Heart problem, difficulty breathing. 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Medic 211, 9450, and 9620. Heart problem, difficulty breathing. 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

Hey, Mr. Foreman, 800, Cunningham Avenue. This is your apartment 2424. This is your room, you know, cleaning the chapter center, left arm pain, difficulty breathing. She is cleaning, she has a history of HF. She told us her last two baby aspirin required a second one.

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Site case suicidal. Police on scene advised to proceed in front of Brookmont Estates. At 4, and Drive. Cross streets are Kimberly Lane and Lynn Drive. Medic 801. Site case suicidal. Police on scene advised to proceed in front of Brookmont Estates. At 4, and Drive. Cross streets are Kimberly Lane and Lynn Drive. 0948.

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Residential appliance fire. 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

responding 1127 to the crossing drive, crossing North Fulton. This is called Maggie Homeowner, advising that she had turned on her oven. It sparked, it caught fire. She was able to knock the fire down with a fire extinguisher. It was contained to the oven at this time. She's advising that the flames never left the inside of the oven. However, the door was also never opened. Residents have been evacuated at this time.

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1: 9114, go ahead, sir.
0: This is going to be an electrical fire contained to the stove. The stove has been removed from the
2: 9514,
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2: Cross streets are Salt River Road and Kelly Boulevard. 9514, and Medic 121, sick case with difficulty breathing. Reckitt and Kaiser, at 30, Arrowhead Industrial Boulevard. Cross streets are Salt River Road and Kelly Boulevard. 1028.
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Tag 121, 95-14, responding to Rocket San Kaiser at 30, Arrowhead Industrial Boulevard. Responding for a 63-year-old female, blood pressure is 189 over 106, with dizziness. She'll be located at the front entrance.

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Commercial structure fire. 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Respond on FE Cap 61. 94, 50, 9630, Medic 212, 9542, 9554, 9506, 9410, 9435, and 9425. Commercial structure fire. 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

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She was advised to evacuate. Claire is notifying her neighbors to evacuate as well. No injuries, PD's remote.

0: Medic 121, fast clear for 83, fire is clear to disregard.
1: Medic 121, fast clear for 83, 5514, you are clear to disregard.
2: Medic 311, 8724, and 9680, motor vehicle accident with injuries, at Mid Rivers Mall Drive and North St. Peter's Parkway. Medic 311, 8724, and 9680, motor vehicle accident with injuries, at Mid Rivers Mall Drive and North St. Peter's Parkway, 1036.

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0: We're on the scene. We got a small two-story apartment complex. 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
1: Yeah, I'm seeing small two-story apartment building. Nothing showing. 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

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Abdominal pain. At 420, Benton Drive, Unit K. Cross streets are Elman Road. Medic 242. Abdominal pain. At 420, Benton Drive. Unit K. Cross streets are Elman Road. 1049.

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She is there for alcohol and opiate detox.

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Changing. At 1328, Pegasus Trail. Cross streets are St. Peter's Howell Road. 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
0: We had an MVA at First Capital in Tompkins, two vehicles blocking traffic. Can we get PD and a pumper, please?
1: Yes, sir. I'm going to flash you on the First Capital in Tompkins for two vehicle MVA. We'll send you a pumper and city PD. A 5 engine, can you have it, please?

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Medic 321, and 8734. A known EMS problem. 64 eastbound at Chesterfield Airport Road. At 1361, I-64 East. Respond on South Path 20. Medic 321, and 8734. A known EMS problem. 64 eastbound at Chesterfield Airport Road. At 1361, I-64 East. Respond on South Path 20. 1128.

9680. A known EMS problem. 64 eastbound of Chesterfield Airport Road. At 1361, I-64 East. Respond on South Tac 20. 9680. A known EMS problem. 64 eastbound of Chesterfield Airport Road. At 1361, I-64 East. Respond on South Tac 20. 1130.

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Cross Street Sergeant Durbin Road and North St. Peter's Parkway. Medic 231. Fall possibly dangerous. Shirks Plaza 94. 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Cross Street Sergeant Durbin Road and North St. Peter's Parkway. 1142.

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At 405, Ken Drive. Cross Streets or Elm Street. Matic 261. Painting. 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

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Mark Twain. At 121, Yankee Drive. Cross streets are Veterans Memorial Parkway. 9542, Medic 211, and 9680. Overdose medication. Mark Twain. At 121, Yankee Drive. Cross streets are Veterans Memorial Parkway. 1201.

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0: Tanya, are there going to be any scene safety issues present that we need a stage for?
1: None to our knowledge at this time. 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We had no contact with the actual patient.
0: 211 is clear. 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

0: 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Advised per premise history, patient does have history with our police department and firearms inside the home.
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Medic 231. Fall. At 3452, Covington Parkway Avenue. Cross streets are Elman Road. Medic 231. Fall. At 3452, Covington Parkway Avenue. Cross streets are Elman Road. 1210.

231 responding, 3452 17 Parkway Avenue. 89-year-old male, full with minor bleeding from the elbow. Patient is on blood thinners. Left side is exited from a previous truck.

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An 83-year-old male, confused, flexed, stool, rectal pain. Stick to a constipated for a few days, he's not having diarrhea. Look at him with more.

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Stroke loss of balance. At 115, Barrington Drive. Cross streets are Mexico Road. Medic 132 and 9114. Stroke loss of balance. At 115, Barrington Drive. Cross streets are Mexico Road. 1238.

0: medic 111 responding 115 Williamson Drive, Cross of Mexico Road, 36-year-old male, back again, left arm paralysis. Case is also experiencing numbness and a stick. Symptoms began yesterday at 700 hours.
1: Medic 111. Sick case. Assisted living at Meadowlands. S1, 35, Meadowlands Estates Lane. Unit 222. Cross streets are Tom Juniper Avenue and T.R. Hughes Boulevard. 1240.

Medical Medal of Respondent, which is Netherlands, 135, Netherlands is Jason, Unit 222. For an 87-year-old female, burning and pain in the groin area, recently had a urinary cath change.

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0: 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At 155, Sienna Drive. Cross Streets, on McClay Road. 1247.
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0: 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Cross Streets on Montclair Tower Drive and Freedoms Road. 1248.
1: Medic 221, 9620, 9564, responding 155 Sienna Drive, cross of McClay Road, an 89-year-old male. Conscious, not alert, unable to communicate symptoms, unable to get up on his own. Patient has a brain tumor.

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1: 111-4-3. Lane, cross of Prudence Road, for 73-year-old female, fever of 102-103, continued chills, she is conscious, no less.

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Difficulty breathing. At 31, North Kern Drive. Cross Street Sir East O'Fallon Drive. 92.14, and medic 421. Difficulty breathing. At 31, North Kern Drive. Cross Street Sir East O'Fallon Drive. 1255.

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1: 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Responding for an 80-year-old female with difficulty breathing.
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2: 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At 3340 Elming Road, Unit 216. Cross streets are Harry S. Truman Boulevard and Truman Terrace Drive. 9467. Follow possibly dangerous. Boulevard Senior Assisted Living. At 3340 Elman Road, Unit 216. Cross streets are Harry S. Truman Boulevard and Truman Terrace Drive. 1257. (phone rings) 9450 and 9417. 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Lake St. Charles Retirement. 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Cross streets are Nantucket Lake Court. 9450 and 9417. 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Unit 1B Hall. Cross streets are Nantucket Lake Court. 1258. 351 and 9630. Acute heart problem, myocardial infarction. 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At 2891 Technology Drive, Unit 3. Cross streets are Fising Road. Medic 351 and 9630. Acute heart problem, myocardial infarction. Eva's Cottage. 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
1: 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Boulevard Senior Assisted Living. 3340 Elman Road, Unit 216. For the 87-year-old female, fall with an injury to the head and pain all over.

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Recently septic, was just readmitted.

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0: 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At 11:27, Saddlebrook Court North. 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At 11:27, Saddlebrook Court North. 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

8734 responding 1127 Battlebrook Court North. 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

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Fall, chest or neck injury, difficulty breathing. 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Cross streets are Savannah Circle and Prairie Point. Medic 321, 9630, and 9154. 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

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Outside fire. In the area. At West Clay Street and Sawyer Boulevard. 9450. Outside fire. In the area. At West Clay Street and Sawyer Boulevard. 1336.

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94 50 responding in the area. Westlake Street and Prairie Boulevard. Flash fire report is a brush fire emitting white smoke near the roadway. Not threatening at this time. Clear is no longer in the area.

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At 1149, Hunter Court. Cross streets are Hunter Place and Lake St. Louis Boulevard. 9214. Service call. Fox Bridge. At 1149, Hunter Court. Cross streets are Hunter Place and Lake St. Louis Boulevard. 1340.

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The woman and a half year old left her mom outside of the house on the back porch. She'll be located in the backyard with one canine. Child standing at the door. 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

0: 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Walmart, St. Charles City. At 2897, Veterans Memorial Parkway. Cross streets are Regency Parkway. 9457. Changing. Walmart, St. Charles City. At 2897, Veterans Memorial Parkway. Cross streets are Regency Parkway. 1346. Medical Alarm, Gentleman Manor, at 2107 Meadow Point Drive. Cross streets are Gentleman Road. 1347.
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0: 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Child is okay and locked inside the house. 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

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Sick person. At 6004. Fox Oak Court. 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Medic 341. Sick person. 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Fox Oak Court. Cross streets are Fox Oak Lane and South Outer Road. 1352.

0: 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Fall not dangerous. Lake St. Charles retirement. At 45, Honey Locust Lane Unit 316A. Cross streets are Nantucket Lake Court. Medic 211. Fall not dangerous. 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At 45, Honey Locust Lane. Unit 316A. Cross streets are Nantucket Lake Court. 1355.
1: Medic 341 responding 6004 Fox Oak Court, a 42-year-old female, unable to get comfortable or get it outside. No,

Medicare Governor responding to St. Charles retirement, 4500 Orca Killing Unit 316A, Adam. A female fell earlier this morning, just notified the staff, complaining of weakness in the injury. No worries, we're in service for now.

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Keeneland Trails. At 285, Sonnet Circle. 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Vehicle fire. Keeneland Trails. At 285, Sonnet Circle. 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

98-34 respond 985 on a circle because of the local. Reported a wedge car that was on fire after igniting gasoline. Never reported out, but the fire was close to the house.

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Medic 321, seizure, at 5, Far Meadow Court, cross streets or Highway N. Medic 321, seizure, at 5, Far Meadow Court, cross streets or Highway N, 1414.

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Allergic reaction. Estate to Tigrove. At 133, England Drive. Cross Street Sir North Main Street. Medic 111. Allergic reaction. Estate to Tigrove. At 133, England Drive. Cross Streets, or North Main Street. 1421.

111 responding 133 England Drive at the pool. 6 week old female, summer of year, but no spider. Legs are turning red, no history of allergies.

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Title Max St. Charles Lobby. At 3850, West Clay Street. Cross streets are Point West Boulevard and Harry S. Truman Boulevard. 95-54, medic 242, and 96-20. Unconscious with abnormal breathing. Title Max St. Charles Lobby. At 3850, West Clay Street. Cross streets are Point West Boulevard and Harry S. Truman Boulevard. 1423.

0: 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Difficulty breathing. 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Difficulty breathing. At 411, Longgate Court. Cross streets are Dyer Road. 1424.
1: 242, 96, 20, 95, 54, responding, Telemax. 3850 West Clay Street, entry in the lobby. He is arriving on scene of a 39-year-old male, unconscious, breathing.

0: 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Sick case altered LOC. At 503 Lonhoff Avenue. Cross streets are West Pierce Boulevard. Medic 411 and 9815. Sick case altered LOC. At 503 Lonhoff Avenue. Cross streets are West Pierce Boulevard. 1426.
1: 2331, 9844, 8924, responding to 11 Longgate Court, Cross Entire Road. 1083, Rosemont, abnormal breathing, blood pressure is 136 over 73, heart rate of 71.

0: 11198 West Senior Spawning 503 Blumhoff Avenue, Cross of West Bruce Boulevard, Park 26 Road Mail, North Arctic, woke up at 1345 in cold sweats with a possible fever.
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3: 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St. Joseph, St. Charles. At 300, First Capital Drive, Unit ICU 251. Cross streets are South 2nd Street and South 3rd Street. 9664. Critical care transfer. St. Joseph, St. Charles. At 300, First Capital Drive. Unit IC 251. Cross streets are South 2nd Street and South 3rd Street. 1433.

Medic 231. Critical care transfer. St. Joseph, St. Charles. At 300. First Capital Drive Unit ICU 251. Cross streets are South 2nd Street and South 3rd Street. Medic 231. Critical care transfer. St. Joseph, St. Charles. At 300. First Capital Drive. Unit ICU 251. Cross streets are South 2nd Street and South 3rd Street. 1435.

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Fall possibly dangerous. At 705 South Lynn Avenue. Cross streets or South Church Street. Magnetic 412 and 9815. Fall possibly dangerous. At 705 South Lynn Avenue. Cross streets or South Church Street. 1445.

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Traumatic injury. St. Charles High School. At 725 North Kings Highway Street, Unit F Ball. Cross streets are Waverly Street and North 8th Street. 94-10 and 94-17. Traumatic injury. St. Charles High School. At 725 North Kings Highway Street. Unit F Ball. Cross streets are Waverly Street and North 8th Street. 1446.

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9834, Medic 451, and 9630. Allergic reaction. 70 eastbound east of Highway W. At 20400, I-70 East. Cross streets are I-70 East on ramp and I-70 East Way Station. 9834, Medic 451, and 9630. Allergic reaction. 70 East, bound east of Highway W. At 20400, I-70 East. Cross streets are I-70 East on ramp and I-70 East Way Station. 1451,

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34, responding. I-70 eastbound, east of Highway W. Williams. A 34-year-old female allergic reaction to a tomato. She's in a white Jeep with flashing hazard lights on. PD is arriving on scene.

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At 118, Ohms Road Unit 1. Cross streets are Ohms Road. 9534, Medic 361, and 9680. 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At 118, Ohms Road. Unit 1. Cross streets are Ohms Road. 1455.

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1: 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Back pain. At 733 North 3rd Street. Cross streets are Decatur Street and Franklin Street. Medic 261 and 9435. Back pain. At 733 North 3rd Street. Cross streets are Decatur Street and Franklin Street. 1456.

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0: 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Chest pain with difficulty breathing. Thing Oak Park. At 27, Valley Oak Court. Cross streets or Hawkridge Trail. 1458.
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At 4201, Highway K, Unit 4. 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
1: Canada 261, South Clare, 33, 94, South Clare, 34. 341, 96, 10, 98, 44, revised, colors now passing for air, revised, chassis burning on the left side.

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Changing. Brookmont Estate. At 71, Kimberly Lane. Cross streets are Julie Lane and Sherry Lane. Medic 121. Changing. Brookmont Estate. At 71, Kimberly Lane. Cross streets are Julie Lane and Sherry Lane. 1510.

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0: So the caller advised us we were going to need 4 sentries.
1: 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We will add fire for possible 4 sentries.
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0: 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Brookmont Estates. At 71, Kimberly Lane. Cross streets are Julie Lane and Sherry Lane. 9534. Changing. Brookmont Estates. At 71, Kimberly Lane. Cross streets are Julie Lane and Sherry Lane. 15. Residential alarm. 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
1: 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County 9534, you're clear to disregard. 9534, you're clear to disregard.

0: 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The Quarry Wine Garden. At 3960 Highway Z. Cross streets are South Point Prairie Road. 1519.
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Medic 411, 8914, responding to Corey 111, 3960, Highway Z0, 75, year old female, tripped over and stopped walking onto the patio, now located inside, manuscript to the enemy.

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0: 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A known EMS problem. From Upsick Park. At 1615, Schwenny Road. Cross streets are Wilson Road and Drum Upsick Park. 8924, Medic 331, and 9630. A known EMS problem. From Upsick Park. At 1615, Schwenny Road. Cross streets are Wilson Road and Drum Upsick Park. 1529. 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

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Overdose. Flowers Hall. At 1711, Lions Pride Parkway Unit 223. Cross streets of South Kings Highway Street. Medic 261. Overdose. Flowers Hall. At 1711, Lions Pride Parkway. Unit 223. Cross streets, are South Kings Highway Street. 1542.

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Not violent, no obvious scene safety.

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At 10, Jody Drive. 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

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Sick case with difficulty breathing. Catherine Linneman Library. At 2323 Elm Street. Cross streets are Hawthorne Avenue and North Tushin Drive. $94.35 and Medicaid 06. Sick case with difficulty breathing. Catherine Linneman Library. At 2323 Elm Street. Cross streets are Hawthorne Avenue and North Tushin Drive. 1612.

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1: 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Kinetic Park, at 7801, Town Square Avenue. 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
0: 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It came from
1: 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Cross streets are Town Square Avenue. 1615.
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Gromosov Park. At 1615, Schwedey Road. Cross streets are Wilson Road and Gromosov Park. 1628.

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1: 2498, 24 responding, Ramos Park, 1650, Trady Road, Virgin Islands, Arizona.

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Hemorrhage not dangerous. 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At 110, Harry Kate Boulevard, Unit 3025. Cross streets are highwaysy. Medic 412. Hemorrhage not dangerous. Boulevard Lampsville, independent living. At 110, Harry Kate Boulevard, Unit 3025. Cross streets are highwaysy. 1631.

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Hemorrhage not dangerous. Respond on the urgent for Blood Boulevard, Lampsville. Independent living. At 110, Harry Kate Boulevard, Unit 3025. Cross streets are highways E. 9630. Hemorrhage not dangerous. Respond on the urgent for Blood Boulevard, Lampsville. Independent living. At 110, Harry Kate Boulevard. Unit 3025. Cross streets are highways E. 1653.

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Level 3 transfer. 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

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Cross streets are South 2nd Street and South 3rd Street. 1701.

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Sick case. Plaza Rains. At 506. Dross T Road. Cross streets are West Clay Street. 9457. Sick case. Plaza Rains. At 506. Dross T Road. Cross streets are West Clay Street. 1703.

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0: 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I'm responding to Plaza Lane, Father Frank Strassi Road, off of West Clay Street, for an approximately 65-year-old female feeling dizzy after bowling. Located on a chair by the front door.

0: 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Level 3 transfer. St. Joseph Wentzville. At 500. Medical Drive Unit 2103. Cross streets on Wentzville Parkway. 1707.
1: Canada 412, taking status.

9854. Smoke investigation. Highway N in the area Morton LN. At 9927, 9961 Highway N. 9854. Smoke investigation. Highway N in the area Morton LN. At 9927, 9961 Highway N. 1714.

venues that people are spending, Highway and Norrell and near Morton Lane. Passerby report of thick dark smoke coming from behind base 43, 96 40 device. There is some light smoke in the area, possibly from a controlled burn, and then further.

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Charlie's Grilled Subs. 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

same question. So I'm going to put into the commentary system. This is the number of the business drive. We report our own. We're going to be using the firearm. Contacted security. We're going to route to check for any of the hazards.

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0: 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I will show 9630 out of service working incident.

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Unit 3 responding 3512, Eagles Hill Ridge off of Oxford. PD is also responding. It is a 51-year-old female. She took approximately 50 milligrams of Tramadol. She did have an attempt to harm herself. She's conscious, however, not alert.

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2: South Clear, Priority 3. You can go ahead and control fire. 221 South Clear, Priority 3. Advising 9564 in this regard. GV 9620 to continue. Medic 221 DV 9620 to continue.

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9154, and that is 341. Chest pain. Del Mar Garden, Elizabeth Allen. At 7092, south out of 364 unit 176. Cross streets are Twin Chimneys Boulevard and Montrachet Drive. 9154, and Medic 340. 1. Chest pain. Del Mar Garden, Elizabeth Allen. At 7092, south out of 364. Unit 176. Cross streets are Twin Chimneys Boulevard and Montrachet Drive. 1805.

Male through 12 responding, center point, police flesh age, or 64-year-old male, female, with hypertension and emphysis. Room 16A.

Medicare 41, Network 54, responding Delmar Garden, Villas Ocala, and 792 South Highway 364, room 176. Used a back door for a 90-year-old female with chest pain and a fever with vomiting.

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Stroke not alert. Turtle Creek. At 1449, Crooked Stick Drive. Cross streets are Bryan. 9142 and Medic 351. Stroke not alert. Turtle Creek. At 1449, Crooked Stick Drive. Cross streets are Bryan. 1807.

Renegade 04. Level 3 transfer. St. Joseph, St. Charles. At 300, 1st Capital Drive Unit ER 20. Cross streets are South 2nd Street and South 3rd Street. 1816.

0: 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You can show us on scene. It's going to be 406 4th Avenue. We'll be out investigating.
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1: 9134.
0: Uncontained fire will be out extinguishing.
1: Uncontained fire out extinguishing.

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Abdominal pain. McDonald's, Lake St. Louis. At 2144, West Terra Lane. Cross streets are Purdue Crossing Court and East Pittman Avenue. Medic 421. Abdominal pain. McDonald's, Lake St. Louis. At 2144, West Terra Lane. Cross streets are Purdue Crossing Court and East Pittman Avenue. 1826.

Medic 421 responding to the Rocket gas station McDonald's at 2140 West Terra Lane. This will be a female who stated she's cramping all over. She is in a white Kia Sorento at pump 10.

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Mick 805 9815 responding to the library office in Wentzville, 1200 Corporate Parkway. Police are en route and request you stage the report of an approximately 35-year-old male, schizophrenic, and feeling suicidal.

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1: Medic 451, changing. At 129, Stone Canyon Boulevard. Cross streets are Highway W.
0: 7134, status check.
1: Medic 451, changing. At 129, Stone Canyon Boulevard. Cross streets are Highway W and Great Bear. Pass. 1841.
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He just had a history of hypertension. He is now conscious and alert.

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Abdominal pain. At 1255, Cunningham Avenue, Unit 4. Cross streets are Boone's Lake Road and Woodlawn Drive. Medic to 11. Abdominal pain. At 1255, Cunningham Avenue. Unit 4. Cross streets are Boone's Lake Road and Woodlawn Drive. 1845.

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1: 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Cross streets are South 7th Street and South 8th Street.
0: Medic 411 responding, number 86, Long Sparrow Drive.
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1: 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Cross streets are South 7th Street and South 8th Street, 1847.

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